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2: I see the bad moon rising. 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The bad joe, you got to go, me hold my own. 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Got one for the morning, two for the show. Three to get ready, now go get go, but don't you step on my blue sweater.

history, maybe since the beginning of time, mankind looked at the stars and planets, trying to solve the riddle of his being and the meaning of his destination on this earth. Insecurity of his existence leads him to mental discovery, and he creates the Zodiac. Who are you? If there's an answer, why couldn't it come from the universe? The Zodiac sends down a beam of light that touches you at the moment of your birth.